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1: K6COZ and 6CY Mobile, Nimitz Boulevard, Point Loma.
0: Oh my, still over there. So hopefully 8 will be good for you. Been kind of a warm day here, but I did not turn the AC on. So I don't think it ever reached over 80. Yeah, we got 80 over here. Back to you.
1: I bet we have similar temperatures at our house. Yeah, I think it probably got up to just maybe high 70s here in Point Loma. But sunny, marine layer cleared early, and it was nice.
0: You got any binoculars over there? You ever look around the coast or what's going on? Got any vision optics?
1: Carry a pair of field binoculars in the back of my car. Just throw them in the ditty bag. But rarely bring them out and usually have to wipe off the lenses before I use them. But anyway, yeah. Looking up and down the coast, we usually see small ships, kelp fields, carriers, amphib flat decks, destroyers, things like that. They come and go, and they mix in with the commercial shipping and the cruise ships.
0: Copy that. I've done scuba diving off there in the kelp beds, right, probably right off where you're at. Nazarene out there, and yeah, it's not too deep, but the kelp bed's really cool and a lot of fish. Back to you.
1: I bet it's pretty nice. You know, we have that City of San Diego water treatment plant just south of where I work, and I know it it discharges to the ocean, you know, so it provides a rich environment for the sea life.
0: Well, this is a few years back, but thanks for letting me know. I didn't see any unusual objects floating by, but I did see some nice fish, and yeah, it's great.
1: Well, you know, if it didn't get you sick, then you're well past it.

0: in a lot of germ-sharing environments and stuff like that. So, yep, you've done well there, Tommy boy.
1: Yep, now I take that oil of oregano, and that's supposed to, like, you'll never get sick, and it cleans out everything, and parasites and all that stuff. So take a couple of those every day now, and, yeah, feel pretty good.
0: At the home front, I think I told you we finally got our water heater. Well, yeah, I didn't tell you. We got our water heater installed in its final position yesterday, so we have regular configuration for hot water. And I've done enough running around San Diego County to go search for some relatively close matching roof tiles. So I'm going to call the pest control / fumigation people back, and they'll replace the roof tiles that they chipped or broke or whatever. And then all I got to do is pay the bill. And I think we're done with house repairs and stuff like that for a while.
1: Right, so... How old is your place? We moved in here in, like, 2008. How about you?
0: The building for the neighborhood was 1999 to 2000, yeah, 2000, let's say. So over 25 years.
1: Copy. So you had some wall stuff done. You had a pipe break, as far as I remember, and your water heater. Yeah, we replaced a water heater once. I'm probably due for another one, but still seems to be working. Cross my fingers.
0: Yeah, I don't know if you're around or around when I told the story. I think you're maybe still on vacation, but we had to have the house tented and fumigated for, you know, after a termite inspection. Yeah, nothing big, but, you know, a couple sequential inspections that showed a few more spots showing up. So we finally took the plunge and had the house fumigated. But while that's in progress, they turn off the gas to the house, natural gas to the house. So the gas water heater, was offline and shut down, and it had been working just fine and dandy. When it stopped making hot water, it cooled down, and I guess cracks developed in the tank. So it started leaking, and it wouldn't start up again naturally. So as a result of the tenting and fumigation, we lost our hot water. So that's why we had to have the hot water stand rebuilt and hot water heater replaced. So it's kind of a cascading, hilarious event that's going to drain the pocketbook.
1: Yeah, it's probably, what, a grand or something. It was like 700 or something last time I had it done. Had the guys come out. Pretty nice guy. He had, like, same last name as me. It was pretty cool. So I'm thinking of getting, not forced hot water, but just the regular, the new kind, what do you call that? Tankless. Yeah, I'll get a tankless, but maybe next time. Back to you.
0: As that tankless, on demand. We considered it, but decided to go one more cycle with a tank water heater.
1: They last like 10 years, so why not, you know, a little bit cheaper, just throw a new tank in there and hook her up. Back to you.
0: I just wish they'd built these water heaters with a little indicator that says, hey, I'm about to fail and leak all over your garage, but

0: figured out how to build a water heater that smart. So, yeah, that's it there. And the wife's car is still in the Audi Escondido. A gas tank replacement. I think I told you about that, too.
1: Yeah, copy that. My Camaro had a faulty sensor in the tank, so I had to just fill it up once a week, regardless. So I did for a while. Otherwise you're going to replace the tank. That's the only issue I had with my 93Z28. The gas gauge kind of went cuckoo after a while. So, yep. Sorry to hear about that, Rick. But Audis, I saw a lot of Audis in Italy and Europe. BMWs, you name it, all the cool cars. Back to you.
0: The F cars, Fiats and Ferraris and Alfa Romeo and BMWs and Mercedes and all the neat stuff.
1: Yeah, I have a lot of Uber, Mercedes stuff, you know, big vans. We're Positano to Naples and around. Yeah, we did some stuff because we had a lot of luggage. So one, yeah, we had a couple of big bags. We went with a couple, and they had three big bags. So, yeah, we did the taxis and private people. It was great. Yeah, we did it right. Positano, but Sorrento, if you want to spend any time in Italy on the ocean, southern Italy, Sorrento. I recommend Sorrento. Back to you.
0: Well, it's nice living there for a couple of years and having a relatively close access to places like you said, Sorrento, the Amalfi Coast, Positano. Did you get over to, kind of like the East Coast of southern Italy, Bari or anything like that?
1: Amalfi, Positano, Sorrento, Capri. Capri was pretty cool. Spent a whole day over there. That's about it. Then we went to Switzerland. Back to you.
0: Roger that. I just got onto the 8 freeway at the 5 freeway. And, starting to approach Taylor Street. It's pretty slow and packed here, but I switched to POP 11. How copy?
1: Crackly, but I still hear you pretty good.
0: Okay, now I'm 15. I never know which is better when going through Mission Valley, POP 11 or POP 15, but at least POP 11 hears something these days.
1: Sorrento. I think we stayed at a really cool place, had a nice spot. So Sorrento was really nice.
0: What was your favorite food while you were in southern Italy?
1: Well, the sea bass and pasta. I tried all the pastas and sea bass. I just got to eat the light stuff because I just had an oral surgery and had a bunch of stuff done. Can't be chewing on hard things, but pasta and fish.
0: Yeah, I forget the word, Italian word for sea bass, but Brescino comes to mind, but I'm probably wrong. But, so are you recovered from oral surgery or recovering or whatever?
1: Yeah, I can't chew on anything really hard, like steak and stuff like that till another month. I go back in, they unscrew everything, and I had total implants, so, yep, had some major stuff done. But I'm good to go, man. I look like a movie star back to you.
0: Sir, what'd you get? Pearly white veneers or what?
1: I got the full Monte. I got the full implants. Bolted in there, dude. Upper and lowers. I'm looking like Brad Pitt.
0: Yeah, I can picture Brad Pitt's face on your body. So, awesome. Take a picture and put it up on Facebook.
1: I don't do social media, but I'll maybe do it to you personally. I'll just send it to you.
0: I made it through the log jam around Taylor Street Hotel Circle, and going to try and get on the 163 going northbound, J6COZ from N6CY, going underneath the 8 freeway.
1: Yeah, I just got to get the titanium post that's drilled into my jaws settled in there for a... too hard, so, yep, got it going on there, man, and it looks pretty good.
0: Well, a titanium post, it helps to break up your food, pretty neat there.
1: Yeah, I'll be eating corn on the cob before you know it. They're sharp, though. I got to be careful at what I'm doing. Their teeth are sharp.

0: My wife went in recently and had a loose crown. Anyway, she had the crown replaced. So that's the extent of our her dental work recently. And I haven't had anything major, just a regular twice a year dental cleanings. That's about it.
1: Well, Rick, I'm happy to tell you I'm never going to have to worry about that again, ever. I had all my crowns done and did all that stuff. I got Scottish, Irish, German teeth. Never had good teeth since I was a kid, so, yeah, just had them all removed and I got a whole new grill, so everything's good. Back to you.
0: Okay, sounds like pretty major work, and, but, you know, on the other hand, your speech and your pronunciation and your, you know, all that is, sounds just like your old self.
1: Well, sometimes I get a little lisp and a little something going on there because they got to do some, tighten up some stuff here in a little while. I got to go back and do the final deal. But yeah, I'm getting used to it. Still haven't got used to having a new grill in there and how to smile. But, you know, it's a whole new look back to you.
0: November 6th, Charlie Yankee. You going to change your hairstyle to match your new grin?
1: You know, I might have to grow my hair out to look like Brad Pitt, but I might be able to pull it off.
0: Okay, and add a little dash of color here, dash of color there.
1: Maybe some sun in, you know, just like kind of natural.
0: XCY. And you could be going out and nightclubbing and picking up all the hot women. They're Brad Pitt.
1: That would be in Sorrento. Oh, my God. I think I fell in love like 3 times a day there. Oh, my God.
0: All the leggy model-like women with their olive tans. How about that?
1: Yeah, and they're all like top-heavy.
0: Okay, we'll stop this and keep it PG-13 or something like that. So, Alma was with you, and you were with another couple or something like that?
1: Yep, we came with another couple that Alma used to work with Air Mexico, and, very nice couple. So we had a great time, and it was fun, you know, logistics. It's a little bit hard, you know, moving around together and doing things and coordinating and what they wanted to do, what we wanted to do. We just kind of followed them and did stuff. So it was pretty cool, though. Back to you.
0: What did you do for a cell phone? Did you bring your U.S. cell phone and go on an international plan, or did you rent while you were there in Europe?
1: T-Mobile, it automatically switches over, so you're covered if you're on T-Mobile, and it's 5G, 4G, whatever. So, yeah, T-Mobile.
0: Yeah, the last set of government phones we had had that feature, automatically detecting and switching to an international service. And I don't remember if we just had to dial our regular U.S. numbers or if you had to dial all the country codes and subdivisions and stuff like that, even with a T-Mobile phone. I forget.
1: up, didn't have to do anything, so didn't call back here, but yeah, everything was good. They had different plans, you could, you know, for higher speed and stuff, but yeah, for what we used, it worked pretty good.
0: It's been a number of years since I traveled overseas, but sometimes the switched over the plan. It was, you know, unlimited voice and texting and maybe 2 gigabytes of data for the month or something like that.
1: We didn't do too much talking, a little bit, you know, communication with my wife and the other couple, not too much, so, yeah, it worked out great. St. Moritz in Switzerland, I think that was the coolest place we were at, just beautiful, and I picked up a Swiss Army knife there, it was awesome, and yeah, St. Moritz, man, that was awesome. Back to you.
0: What you can do there, hiking, I guess, any warm or hot springs, spas, or anything like that?
1: Hotel was awesome, great lake there, you can walk down to the lake and check it out. The lady said, come here in winter, you can go skating and all kinds of stuff going on, but mostly it's a winter place, same roads, but got chocolates from the original chocolatier in Switzerland, the first place chocolatier. So, yeah, we had a nice dinner there. Yeah, it was great. It was beautiful. St. Moritz.
0: Did you make very many purchases, get any value-added tax refunds at the airport?
1: No, we didn't care about that. Just, I just got my knife and, you know, nothing else. Just had a good time eating and enjoying, you know, the views. It's just beautiful.
0: Okay, La Dolce Vita for sure. All right, I am just approaching Miramar Road, going to go into the shadow zone, so we'll sign with you and wish you a good evening and a good supper. Thanks for riding along. K6COZ from N6CY, mobile.
1: All right, Rick, good talking. Yep. Going to chill out here. Probably try to stay up a little bit later because we've been getting up too early. And hopefully my wife, she was tired before she went to go bring some clothes off at the cleaners and pressed and see a friend. So, right. N6CY, K6UZ, 73. Talk to you later.
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0: Just made it through the Carroll Canyon slowdown. And I got off the freeway at Poway Road. Just wanted to remind you of that, and that you bask in the glory that you don't have to deal with that anymore.
1: The Carroll Canyon backup, so it's still the same. And all right, well, I'm glad that I don't have to deal with that. Actually, I'm pretty happy I don't have to deal with that traffic anymore. Like I said, I'm not burning any gas anymore. Yep. So, looking for things to do. Back to you.
0: Okay, understand. All right, turning into the neighborhood. You have a good evening. 73. K6COZ and 6CY mobile. Stay awake.
1: I'm pretty tired. Want to go to bed early, but we got to try to stay up later so we don't get up so early. All right, Rick, thanks for the call. 6CY, K6COZ.

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0: KK6FGM, as in go. How you doing today?
1: I'm doing pretty good. I might get a little noisy here. I'm coming into the shadow of our local repeater. I'm up here on top of 34 in San Luis Obispo County. Name is Chris, Charlie Hotel, Romeo, India, Sierra. And I'm driving home from work. How about you?
0: I'm sitting here on Papa 3, and I think that's the closest one to me right now, over in Ontario, Chino area. Right around the 60 freeway and the 15 interchange.
1: Oh, right on. Are the input frequencies for all the Papa repeaters the same? So as you travel, they'll you'll get in, you know, wherever you're at, or are they different from repeater to repeater?

sure they're all different. I'm not 100% though. I'm checking.

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1: Clear.
0: It's Wednesday night. That means coming up at the top of the hour, 1900, is the New Hams Net, held every week right here on the analog repeaters of the Papa System. This is Steve, KI6LOV, and I hope to hear you on the net.

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1: This is KA9 CBS. What was the name of the net that's getting ready to start?
0: It sounds like about three people talking all at once. N6 UR.
1: What was the name of the net that's getting ready to start? I didn't hear what the name of it was. KA9 CBS.
0: CBS N6 UR. You're almost very, almost zoning yourself out. You're overmodulated.
1: Okay. All right.
0: You might want to try back away from the micro, and that might help.

0: Apparently you're all gone. Have heard maybe one or two syllables of the word, but that's about it. And 60 you are.
1: Okay, I'm on Dude Star, and it's hard to get the audio adjusted on the microphone.
0: Oh, that sounds much better. You're very clear that time. You might want to save with that, as far as that goes, your modulation. Or you can turn it down on the radio, turn your what do you call the, transmit audio. You can turn that down, or you can just say like what you're at now.
1: Okay, I'm on Dude Star. I have a rail, so I'm using a computer. Anyway, I just want to know what the name of the net was. This is KA9CBS.
0: KA9CBS N6UR. Yeah, I'll be hanging around. I should be staying around most of the time by tonight to get on the net or. Just eyeball or just do something as far as that goes. N6, you are.

0: 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I'll be back in a few minutes. KI6LOV.
1: Thank you so much, sir. I don't know, category for New Ham. Over 45 years in. Hey, I'm CBS. I'll be clear. I got another graphic coming in on another radio.
2: Well, very good, everybody. N64. Yeah, I used to be on that quite a lot, but I'll just come back and get to listen. N64 will be listening. N64.

0: Good evening, Papa System. Whoa, hold on just a second. Okay, there we go. Good evening, Papa System. This is Steve, KI6LOV, and this is the New Ham's Net, held every week right here on the analog repeaters of the Papa System. This is a directed net. Please direct all traffic to net control at all times. And let's see if there is any priority traffic come now. All right, hearing none, it's time to get this started. From the desert to the sea, from Inglewood to Irvine, from Malibu Surf Rider Beach to Yuma, Arizona, nationwide and worldwide via the Internet, this is the Papa System. It's always a pleasure to be here on a Wednesday night. Keep in mind, this new net is for new operators on the system, but everyone with an amateur radio license is welcome to check in. And just please listen to any instructions from net control at all times. And let's see, it's time to get some announcements. So let's find W6CJX Bob. Welcome to the net.
1: Well, good evening, Steve, and everybody on the New Hams Net. Hopefully there's some great new hams out there that like to check in tonight. Sure love to hear from them. I'm out in Camarillo, which is in Ventura County tonight. It's usually where I am, I guess. And, yeah, we've got the picnic coming up in a couple days, the countdown to the 2026 picnic. And I guess I've got all the information that you need, at least for right now anyway. So stand by.
2: Here is the Papa System weekly calendar for the latest news and upcoming events. The Papa Inland Empire Breakfast. Papa will be meeting at 9 a.m. on Saturday, June 13th at the Mill Creek Cattle Company in Mentone, California. The Papa Valley Breakfast. Papa will also be meeting on Saturday, June 13th, 7:30 a.m. at Lulu's Restaurant in Van Nuys. 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Papa Picnic 2026. 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We will be at the Falcon Flats Group area, Irvine Regional Park, the same location as last year. Please purchase your meal ticket today, so we can give the caterers an accurate headcount. We will have a choice of hamburgers, veggie burgers, or hot dogs, along with macaroni and potato salad. Oh, and don't forget, the world-famous Papa guacamole and chips. To drink, we will have Coke, Diet Coke, Sprite, lemonade, and bottled water. Each meal ticket is $23. Please note that there is a $5 entrance fee for the park at the front gate. You can purchase your meal ticket via PayPal, Apple Pay, Venmo, or your credit card on the Papa website. 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Raffle prizes? We've got 'em. Raffle prize tickets can only be purchased at the Papa Picnic event. A list of the current raffle prizes and the grand prize can be found on the Papa website and on the Papa Facebook page. We look forward to seeing all of you there this year. All this information and a whole lot more can be found on the Papa website at papasys.com.
1: Okay, Steve. They had a little hitch in my get along there. I pushed the wrong button accidentally. That's why you shouldn't keep your finger on the trigger, especially if it's a gun. Anyway, we're going to have a great time. Look forward to seeing you and all the other Papa members out there that you may not get to see all through the year, maybe just at the picnic. So looking forward to that and testing some sound equipment. So we will have some tunes for our summer picnic and all the microphones and all that good stuff that goes with it. So I'll send it back to you. Want to hear all those new hams out there tonight. Congratulations to them getting their ticket. And this is a net for you. So please come in and say hello and use that radio. It's a lot of fun. I'll send it back to you, Steve, from Bob, W6CJX, and Camarillo, back to Net Control, KI6LOB, for the Papa System, Wednesday night, new hams net.
0: All right, Bob. Thanks for always being there with one of your trusty assistants and all the info that we need to know. And I have been told that it is going to be quite a turnout this time around. So just keeps getting better. All right. So I think it's going to be time to get things rolling here because I am going to clear out after a couple of rounds here and hand it off to my friend and Bob's body double. That's not what it is, but his wife, KK6LMC. Sorry, I'm not a stand-up comic here. So, all right. So the way this works is if you are a brand-new ham and you've never checked in before, the way this works, you key up your radio, you wait a couple of moments, then say your call sign slowly and clearly, followed by a name. If you know proper phonetics, you may go ahead and use them. And talk a little bit louder than you think you need to. Speak right into that microphone. And so as always, the first round is always for the newest hams, so if you've never checked in before, or even if you just checked in last time, last week, that's okay too. But make sure, if you're part of the Quick Start program, that you just say Quick Start at some point. All right. Time to call Net Control. Come now.
3: This is KO6LWJ, Kilo Oscar 6 Lima Whiskey Juliet, Jason out of Riverside.
0: All right, Jason, I have you in the log. Stand by. Any other brand new hams? Come now.

0: Okay, I think I heard the name Chris, but I didn't catch much of your transmission. I think perhaps you were walking around, or make sure you hold that radio so the antenna is just vertical, and go ahead and key up and speak right into that microphone. Give me your call sign again, please.
1: Sure, I'm on an HT. This is Kilo Oscar 6 November Papa Uniform, Chris in Fallbrook.
0: All right, Chris in Fallbrook, stand by. I'll be right back to you in a couple of minutes. Next, Newham. Call now. All right, let's go and say hello to Jason, Kilo Oscar 6, Lima Whiskey Juliet. Welcome to Amateur Radio, and thanks for stopping by tonight. Any comments for the net?
2: Yeah, this is Kilo Oscar 6, Lima Whiskey Juliet. You know, one thing it seems like is some people, maybe a lot of people, like to... not to have too long of a conversation. I'm not quite sure. I'm kind of a talker. I like to keep going, but I also drive a truck, and keeps me company, makes the miles go by fast. So, yeah, if I talk too much and anybody knows me, feel free to gracefully bow out. There's no hard feelings.
0: All right. Amateur radio, perfect for a truck driver. And you know, the rule of thumb, the unwritten rule, is if you're having a conversation, especially during drive times and the commuting times, about 15 minutes is a good protocol to try to stick to. And then if somebody else calls you back, you know, that's what, another thing. You could start back up with them. But always try to leave room for others to join you, and then that way it utilizes the system the very best way possible. But anyway, all right. Jason, thank you for dropping by. KO6 November Papa Uniform. Chris, welcome to the net.
3: Yeah, hi. I ended up switching radios. I got a mobile unit mounted in my truck, so hopefully this transmission's coming in a little bit better. And, yeah, I just appreciate you guys putting this together. It kind of gives us to jump on the mic here

0: All right. Excuse me. That last transmission was a little bit better, but still kind of sketchy, so I'm not sure about your location, but you should try different repeaters. Sometimes the closest repeater to you is not the best one because of your location. You need pretty good line of sight to hit the repeater solid. So if you would like to change and come back at another time and recheck, that's fine with me, and it's good to practice. So anyway, okay, KI6LOV here. Next, New Hams. New Hams only. Come now. All right. It's kind of a short list, but let's do this. Let me call Greg, KK6WLD. We'll check the propagation tonight and say hello to Greg down there in San Diego County. Welcome to the net.
1: Good evening, Steve. Greg, KK6WLD down here in San Diego, coming in via Papa 6. 5 watts on the refurbished quad here. I got the new coax on. Kind of wish I'd ordered it a couple feet longer, but it is what it is. I'm still scrambling to get the antennas up because, of course, I had to retune things a bit, and that always is tedious. But so far, so good. Nothing's blown up. I've got one more sweep to do here before I crank it up to full power, but anyways, propagation is pretty good tonight, so I'm looking forward to playing Simplex. Back to you, Steve. KK6WLD, Greg, here in San Diego, always tinkering with antennas.
0: All right. Hey, that'd be a good suffix for a call sign. Alpha Tango Alpha, always tinkering with antennas. All right, Greg, you sound marvelous. I definitely hear the difference. Of course, propagation might be better tonight, too. You never know. All right, this is the weekly New Hams Net. This is Steve, KI6LOV, once again mentioning that I am looking forward to seeing everyone on Sunday at the Big Papa Picnic. It's going to be awesome. Let's see, I know what I'll do. I will go ahead and let me open it up to any stations on All-Star, Echolink, any other type of internet protocol. Come now.
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3: Ohio, All-Star. But I'm on vacation in Florida. Back to net control.
0: All right, I got Chris in Florida. Why don't you come back again, and I'll get you in the log there. And thanks for finding us tonight. Go ahead. I need your call sign.
3: Kilo Echo 8, George Oscar Alpha. My name is Norm. November Oscar Romeo Mike. I'm on vacation in Florida. Back at you, net control.
0: All right. I got the call sign ending in Golf Oscar Alpha. And I didn't catch the prefix, and I'm sorry, I think you're Norm, and you're on vacation in Florida. I'll try to piece this together a little bit at a time. Back to you one more time. Sorry about that.
3: Okay, I'll take it kind of slow. Kilo, Echo, 8, George, Oscar, Alpha.
4: Let's see if we have
0: Kilo, Echo 8, Golf Oscar Alpha, I have you in the log. Thanks for finding us tonight. Very cool. I hope your vacation goes well. And next up, I believe the call sign starts with Kilo Charlie 6. And complete the call sign for me and a name and anything else you might have for the net.
2: 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It's Jeff here, Kilo Charlie 6, Whiskey Tango.

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3: 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First up, Kilo Oscar 6, Juliet Charlie Alpha, welcome to the net.
0: Thank you, Steve, KO6, JCA, and congratulations to all the new hams and to all the old hams. Hope everyone's having a great week, and I'm going to send it back to Net Control 73 all, KO6, JCA.
3: All right, very good, and thank you for coming by. Next up, Kilo India 6, Bravo Charlie Alpha. Welcome, Aaron.
1: Kilo India 6, Bravo Charlie Alpha. Steve, thanks for doing the net as always. Rock solid there. Thank you again. Congrats to all the new hams out there joining us for this evening. I heard Bob, so... good evening, Bob, and I heard Matt coming in right behind me, so hey, Matt, I haven't talked in a little while. 7-3s to all, I'll throw it back to Net Control, KI6BCA.
3: All right, Aaron, real good, nice to hear you on. And nice to hear you, Matt, K3MAT, welcome to the net.
4: Well, good evening, Steve, and everybody on the net. Congratulations. Got their ticket. Hopefully I'm coming in clear. And I haven't been around in really a long time, so I just kind of turned the radio on, and it's nice to hear some familiar voices, and a lot of new voices we'll hear. So that's about it. Hope all is well. Kilo 3, Mike, Alpha Tango, back to Net Control.
3: All right, Matt, and nice to hear you on. Familiar voice. So, with that, it's time for me to make another call here and see if I can find KK6LMC. Carolyn, are you around?

evening, Steve. How are you tonight? And it's good to hear all the voices that I've heard so far. And we're going to have a really good time at the picnic. And I've got everybody down that you called, so I'll go down the list. And before we open it up a little bit later, I'll reset.

0: All right, Carolyn, let me just finish up here, and I'll hand you the microphone. So, indeed, looking forward to seeing everyone Sunday. Okay, station on Papa 21, stand by just a minute. And thanks to everyone who checked in with me, et cetera, et cetera, et cetera. All right, Carolyn, take it away, and I'll be standing by. KK6LMC to take it, KI6LOV.
1: Thanks, Steve. So, good evening, Papa System. This is Carolyn, KK6LMC, for the remainder of the net. And please direct all your transmission to me. I'm in Camarillo on Papa One tonight, and I will call for any more brand new hams first and then proceed with some of the regular people that would like to say hello tonight. We'll take the new hams and do another transmission and proceed with the regulars like I said.

I just don't want the big pile-ups, too. So maybe if you can space them out a little bit and leave a little bit of space in between, otherwise I'm not going to get your call. So let's see here. So I'm going to go over to my page that I'm writing the people on, and why don't I go ahead and call for brand new hams first. Any new brand new hams want to check in with me tonight? This is Carolyn.

0: Okay, nothing heard there. Let's see, I'm going to take a couple people that Steve called on and let them take another chance. Let's talk to Jason if he's still listening. He's K-O-6-L-W-J. Are you still there, Jason?
1: K06LWJ, Jason out of Riverside, still here. I did have one question. Are we supposed to wait until the beep, the Roger beep is done, or there seems to be a squelch tail after some small static to let the repeater reset when you respond? Back to you, Net Control.
0: Yeah, you'd have to check in after the Roger beep. I just got a message. I'll give it back to you, Jason, and thanks for being out here tonight.
1: Okay, thank you. Yeah, I just keyed up right after the Roger beep, so good to know. And yeah, you know, I mean, I initially got into this for emergency communications with my family, being able to get a hold of them in some sort of disaster of some kind, any kind, cell towers go down or something like that. I'm also in GMRS, but I found a great community of people to talk to, shoot the breeze, and chew the rag with, as they say, and kind of keeps me company on the road. Truckers don't really use their CBs anymore, so entertains me to talk to people and makes the miles fly by. Back to you, Net Control. This is KO6LWJ.
0: Okay, thanks for coming back to me. Let me pick up Chris, if Chris is still out there. I believe it's the November Papa uniform. Are you out there?

Okay, nothing heard. Let's go over to say hello to my friend Greg that we met about 10 or 15 years ago at one of the first picnics. Greg, WLD, take it away. How are you doing?

0: Okay, I'm going to skip over to my friend Jeff, Whiskey Tango November. Jeff, are you listening tonight?
1: Hey, Carolyn, good to hear you. I'm going to be at Lulu's this Saturday, so I know it's right next to the picnic, but if you're around, it'd be good to see you and Bob there. Back to Net Control, KC6 WTN.
0: Be hanging out at the picnic, and I'm looking forward to seeing all my girlfriends out there, especially I have got probably Ellen, we have Charlene, and then my almost bestie, I would have to say bestie, is Lori. And so I think we're going to have a good group, and we'll have a lot of fun. Let's go ahead and see if George wants to take another transmission, KE8 Golf Oscar Alpha. Go ahead, George.

Okay, let's see if I can pick up Aaron out there. We haven't heard from him for a while. Aaron, KI6, BCA. How are you doing, Aaron? It's been a while.

0: Next on my list that I got is Matt, K3MAT. Hi, Matt.
1: Hey, good evening, Carolyn. Good to talk to you. Appreciate the second shout-out. Same as before, I'm just happy to hear some of the new hams out there, and it's always great talking to you, Steve, Aaron, and a lot of the old people out there, old friends that I've not spoken to in a while. Thanks for picking up the second half of the net. Kilo 3, Mike, Alpha Tango, back to you.
0: Okay, good to hear your voice, and I hope you have a wonderful weekend coming up. I'm going to go ahead and try to take, let's see, do I have, that's about the, would anybody else want to check in tonight? Let's just take everybody, and then I'll try to file it all out. This is Carolyn, KK6LMC. Come on in.
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0: Okay, ladies first. Let's take our friend Ellen, Kilo 6 Delta Victor. Hi, Ellen. I'll see you at the picnic, I hope.
1: You certainly will, Carolyn. I'm looking forward to it. I just bought my ticket today, and I'm planning my route to get there, so yes. And Charlene and you and I and several other of the gals will gather together for the first time since last year, laying eyelashes on each other, and we are going to have a good time. And since it's been a year since the last time I laid eyelashes on people, it's going to be fun to put faces to call signs that I've talked to or heard talking on the nets. It's awesome sauce. Back to you, Carolyn, K6DV.
0: You're going to be putting on those really long false eyelashes, Ellen. Maybe I'll join you with that. But you know what? I don't like to put the glue on. Go ahead with anything else, Ellen.
1: Thanks for asking, Carolyn. The weather's gorgeous up here on the ridge, and I'm looking forward to the Simplex Sunday mornings, always. And I keep looking at new antennas and new places to put them and coax going everywhere. Anyway, it's all fun and until somebody gets an eye poked out. And no, I don't wear false eyelashes. I never have. You. Oh, so back to you. Anyhow, K6 TV.

0: Okay, let's see if I can pick up our great friend Evo, who does so much for the Papa system. Evo, come on in.
1: Hey, good evening, Carolyn. Good to hear you tonight. This is N6IVO, Evo Intussen, coming in on Papa 22 due to some issues with Santiago. Hope all is well with you. Looking forward to seeing you and Bob and everybody else Sunday morning on the picnic in Irvine. And with that, I'll give it back to you. N6IVO.
0: Okay, Evo, I was hoping that Sybil would be joining us at the picnic. Could you give us an answer on that?
1: I don't believe she's going to come with. She's busy with her garden, and it's occupying, it's taking all of her free time pretty much. So I don't believe she's gonna join us.
0: Okay, well, give her my best. She was so much fun to talk to last time. Charlene was talking about how fun it was to sit around in the circle and visit with everybody. So we're going to have our little ladies area, I guess, and get some drinks over there and have a good old time. Let's see if my good friend Jeff, AB6MB. Hi, Jeff.
2: And hello, thank you very much for doing the net. Yeah, it's, good to hear everybody. Just got over off another call and came over here. Just want to let all the new hams know that that I run an antenna net on Friday nights at 7 p.m. on the Papa system, and we have a special time on just for new hams. So you new hams can come in there and enjoy or feel safe and comfortable asking any antenna questions you have without thinking that, you know, maybe it's a dumb question or you know, in that. And, of course, when you're new at antennas, boy, believe me, there is a lot to learn and a lot of good questions are out there. And we really enjoy having the new hams. So once again, on the antenna net on Friday nights, like I said, we have a special time just for new hams to join us. So please come over there on Friday night at 7 p.m. and join us. And okay then, so let me turn it back to the net here. Thank you very much for doing it, AB6MB.

0: stuff, and I hope the squirrels are doing okay. The kids were out of town for a few days, and I had to go up to her house and take care of everything, and she said, you better feed the squirrels. So I was cutting up apples and throwing them out, and then two big plates of sunflower seed and the other little seed that goes with it. So they just go ballistic around there. So, and I don't think it's a real good idea, because now they're having, you know, different vermin coming in. But we all love wildlife, so I feed the squirrels too, so in my backyard. I have a Scott out there. I don't have a call sign. Scott, are you around still?
1: Good evening, Carolyn and Bob and everybody else on the net this evening. This is Scott, N6ZAR, from East Vale. Really disappointed I'm not going to be able to go to the picnic. Was really hoping to see you guys out there. I remember meeting you at the Fiesta and really enjoyed meeting you guys. But the family and I are heading out of town tomorrow on a little 5-day cruise to go, which we're really looking forward to. And so I hope everyone has a fantastic time at the picnic, and please don't forget those shoes. When I get back, I'll be helping the guys distribute those shoes to the needy. And yeah, Carolyn, good to hear you on the net, and I'll send it back to you, N6ZAR.
0: Yeah, Scott, I met you at the Fiesta, that's right, uh-huh. So I think you're going to enjoy having a change of a venue and everything and be out at the picnic, because it is really a beautiful park. I mean, it's got a lake, it has a ghost town, it's got horses, the train goes around it, and so it's a really cool place. And don't forget, you know, your $5 bill or your credit card, because they do charge $5 to get in.
1: Yeah, thank you for that reminder. Yeah, everybody should remember that for sure. But thanks again for doing the net, and I'll send it back to you, N6ZAR.
0: Okay, anybody else out there want to say hi to Carolyn tonight? Come forward, please.
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0: Let's go to the tower climber here, Whiskey Delta 6, Uniform Sierra November. Hi, Darren.
1: Well, good evening, Carolyn. It's great to hear you out there. Great to hear your voice, and very looking forward to seeing you and Bob on Sunday. Don't get to see you guys often enough, so I really do enjoy the picnic, and for the folks that are missing out, it is truly Papa's premier event, and it's great to hear a few good friends out there tonight. I heard K3MAT out there. I thought maybe he sold all his radios and he didn't have anything left, but it was good to hear him out there. Other than that, Carolyn, just a quick comment on, I think there was a new ham out there that talked about the Roger beep. That's actually a courtesy tone. And I'm going to take a quick reset here because I do want to mention how important that tone is. There's a lot to that tone, and there's no better place to share it here on the New Hams Net. So let me reset real quick, and I'll chat about the courtesy tone. So that courtesy tone you just heard serves many functions here on the Papa system. Most importantly, it allows you to know the person you're talking to has unkeyed and finished talking, and then you're cleared to talk. This way, you don't talk over each other, and you don't get doubles. Every time you hear doubling going on in the system, it's because people didn't wait for the courtesy tone. Most importantly, it also leaves space for emergency traffic to pop into the conversation and get in if they have any kind of an emergency going on. Third, it also, because we are a linked repeater system on many different hilltops linked by the Internet, all of those links aren't perfectly synced. So that little gap allows for everything to kind of sync up before the next person starts talking. So, and another fun fact about that tone, if you hear a double tone, a beep boop, that means the person you're talking to is on the same repeater as you are. And then if it's just a single tone, they are on a different repeater than you are. So that's my tech tip for the night, Carolyn. I will send it back to you, WD6USN.

0: 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So go ahead, please, if you'd like to say hello.
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0: Pick up Ron out there. Ron, go ahead and tell us where you are. I've been seeing your pictures. They're beautiful. Come ahead.
5: Good evening, Carolyn Hemmanet. This is KF4PQH Ron coming in from back home again in Locust Grove, Virginia. We took a weekend, took a short trip with the motorhome, went to visit a friend down in Newport News, Virginia. That's down near Virginia Beach, Norfolk, which is where the Atlantic Fleet has their headquarters. So we were hanging out there for a few days, just having a good time. I didn't get a chance to get on the radio much over the weekend, but we were just doing so many different things and enjoying ourselves. But we're back home again, back at Locust Grove, but good to hear your voice out there. Let me break. Greetings to all the new hams out there. You found a great bunch of people here with the Papa system, and you probably that's become self-evident right away. Sorry I'll miss the picnic on Sunday. It's a little bit of a commute, only about 3,000 miles from here to there. But I'll be there in spirit, so you all have a great time out there. Carolyn, good to hear your voice on the New Ham's Nest. I don't think you've been on there for a while, so good to hear you out there. And as always, stay safe. If you get a chance to do something good, folks, take that chance and do it. This is KF4PQH73 back to net control.

0: Okay, let's pick up Logan. Go ahead, Logan. Are you out there?
1: Good evening, Carolyn, and everyone on the net. Boy, there was a lot. I've been running around getting things done, and I should ID. This is Logan, KD6LLB, coming in on Papa 4, Saddle Peak. And I'm out of breath because I had to run to the radio. But I heard so many good comments that I really appreciate Darren's very good explanation of how the courtesy tones work on the repeater system and how the repeater system works in general. And it's great to hear Ron, and it's great to hear everyone. Matt, haven't heard in a long time, and a lot of new hands. So I won't try and make all the comments, but I really enjoy the net, and it's great to hear you, Carolyn. And I look forward to seeing everyone Sunday, and I guess that's enough for now. All right, thanks for picking me up. KD6LLB, back to net.

0: Okay, I'm going to go ahead and kind of wind my way out of here in a little bit. And if there anybody else that would like to say hello tonight, come ahead, please.
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How about the Kilo Mike 6 Whiskey Tango Papa? I had a pile up.

0: Is there a Chris out there? Chris, come ahead.
1: Chris, Kilo Mike 6, Tango Mike Bravo, in Reseda, on Papa 4. Back to net control.
0: Okay, thanks for that. Hope you're going to attend the picnic maybe. You'll meet a lot of really fun people over there down at the Irvine Regional Park.
1: Kilo Mike 6, Tango Mike Bravo, Chris. I have a question for net control. Over.
0: I hope it's something that I know. Go ahead, Chris.
1: Question is, when does a new ham become a old ham? Kilo Mike 6, Tango Mike Bravo. Back to net control.

0: very first year, and then you can still check into the new hams net too, but we do call for brand new hams first. So welcome to the club. I hope you're enjoying your experience too.
1: Great hobby. Enjoy all the people. Congrats to all the new hams. And 73, back to net control. Kilo Mike 6, Tango Mike Bravo.
0: Okay, it's time to wrap it up here, and we're getting close to the hour, and I'd like to thank Cecil for his proud leadership over the years and our amazing tech team that are here for us 24/7. Special thanks to the Tower Climbers, and it's time to wrap it up, and I will now return the system to regular amateur use at, what is it there? I think we've got 10 minutes to... 8. Maybe that's wrong, but it doesn't really matter right now. So this is Carolyn, KK6LMC in beautiful Camarillo. Thanks for having me tonight. Steve and I are very grateful for your check-in and all the people that checked in. So have a wonderful summer season and spring season, and it's been a pleasure. 7-3. Hope to see you at the picnic, and I'll be clear.
2: KK6LMC, KA9, yes, I'm getting in now. I've been trying to check in for about 10 minutes now. KA9CBS, Bruce from Scheller, Illinois. I know you're clearing things out. I just want to make sure I was getting...
0: Okay, go ahead, Illinois.
3: Hey, Carolyn. It's Steve here. I'll go ahead and pick up that station, and did a great job tonight. Thanks for being there. K9CBS, is that right? This is KI6LOV. I was net control for the first half of the net, and I think you've checked in before. Go ahead.
2: Before... But I was on Dunestar, and I figured out where you guys were at here on DMR. I'm on DMR 31. What is it? 078 on DMR, and I'm on my DV thumbstick on my laptop using a Heil PR40 studio mic. On a boom with the shock mount. So that's why I'm a little different than I did when I was on Dunestar. K9CBS, thanks for coming back to me. I appreciate it very, very much.
3: All right, real good. I'm glad I could chat with you and get a long-distance contact for the evening. All right. I'm going to just check and see if Carolyn is still there. Carolyn, you did such a fine job, and I'd like to say hello if you're still around. KI6LOV calling.
0: Okay, Steve, yeah, I'm still here. Bob and I were talking about your trail that you hike all the time, and I can't believe there were some pictures. I think that was maybe from Matt. They were beautiful pictures, and I can't believe that you're hiking on, it's only like under a foot long. I can't believe that you haven't fallen off the mountain yet. Oh my gosh, Steve, I'll give it back to you.
3: All right, Carolyn. Yeah, indeed. There is a lot of caution required, and one must pay attention in a lot of places along that trail. And I'm still, I'm so surprised that a lot of the newbies who actually are able to do it, and I do worry about them sometimes. And people have fallen off the trail, there's no doubt about that. And I told the story about the bicycle guy, and I've seen that before, and this one turned out okay, but I've seen where it was a little worse than that. But, yeah, it's a lot of fun. It keeps me sharp, Carolyn. And I'll tell you what, when I talk to my doctor about it, she tells me, just don't fall. And I tell her, yeah, that's my mission in life, is to not fall. Back to you.

0: that would be a really long drop for sure. And the, you have the best picture of your cabin with all the stone in the front, so I think it might be posted on the website or something for everybody to see because you do your report or whatever. And but yeah, pretty amazing. And then you're so lucky to be able to still be doing it too, Steve. You know, you appreciate it so much. You love that place. So I'll give it back to you, and thanks for having me tonight, and I'll talk to you probably in a couple of days. See you at the picnic, Steve. KK6 LMC, clear.
1: All right, Carolyn, always a pleasure. And yes, I'm blessed in many ways. And I think if more people felt grateful about for what they have, I think the world would be a lot better off. So with that, I'm going to go ahead and say goodnight to the Papa System for now, and we'll talk to you next week and see you on Sunday. This is KI6 LOV, clear for now.

60XN Mobile, 91 eastbound, passing the 605 freeway exit, headed towards Temecula on Papa 8 Wilson, monitoring, mobile.

0: This is Alpha Bravo 6, Mike Bravo, returning. Name here is Jeff, and I'm located up on the San Francisco Bay. So how copy?
1: AB6MB, you're coming in, I would say, full quieting on my side. This is Cam, Charlie Alpha Mike. Again, my call sign is Kilo Oscar 6, Delta X-ray November.
0: Okay, very good. Yeah, I'm coming in via All-Star using an Anytone 878 through a clear node to coming in down there. So are you on your way home from work?
1: No, I'm in the process of relocating and moving out of my house and getting it ready to rent. So I try to get around L.A. traffic by either going in the very early morning hours or just after rush hours so I can get there and not have an extra hour and a half of commute time each way.
0: Okay, well, that sounds like a pretty good plan. Yeah, that traffic can be pretty bad, whether you're down there or up here in the Bay Area. So, yeah, very good. Well, let's see here. It's 8:29, so I imagine the traffic is pretty light. Are you on your way to your new place?
1: No, sir. I'm actually leaving the new place, headed back to the old place to work on a few projects. I've kind of finally got the new place ready to bring the cat in and see how he likes the new place. So I'm gonna pick him up and get all his stuff picked up and take down some electronic stuff, some smart home stuff I had installed in the house that I guess the property manager said wasn't worth leaving in for the renters to possibly take or whatever. So I'm going to go ahead and take it all down, and I'm just going to leave him a smart thermostat just so it's not really worth that much. So I'm just going to leave it in. It's not worth my time to remove it, but I've got a few items kind of lingering around that I've kind of consolidated into a corner of the garage, but for the most part, the house is pretty empty, I would say. So just, like I said, just going down there to take a few things down and reconsolidate some stuff and see if there's anything I can pick out of that pile to make it smaller, and then, I think most of it's probably going to go to the junkyard. It's just random bits and bobs, you know, table-side lamps and, just old stuff that just probably really don't have a use for anymore. So I'm going to try and see how much I can sort into the junk pile and keep pile. And I've got a 10x10 storage unit that I pretty much already have. It's not filled to the brim, and I don't want it filled to the brim. I've got it just organized well enough to where I can access everything, and so it's just, you know, it's one of those things where I'm going from a big house and downsizing to a more mobile solution for myself just because of my job and stuff. So yeah, that's kind of where I'm at. I'm in the final phases of moving out of that place. I just need to kind of pick up the roll so I can start renting it out and start paying the mortgage and not living there, you know.
2: Get rid of that junk.
0: Well,
1: yeah, I don't know. That guy again who refuses to identify by
0: good.
1: A call sign,
0: yeah,
1: so I guess he's afraid somebody might come knocking on his door, so he can run his mouth all he wants.
0: Yeah.
1: But
0: like
1: yeah, I'm glad you came back. I think it was 86 MB.
0: Yeah, well, good plan there. Sounds like it's going to work out for you, AB6MB.
1: AB6MB, yeah, man, I appreciate you coming back. Do you guys have a Papa repeater up there?
0: We do not. I'm coming in via All-Star into the Papa system, so that's how I'm getting in there back to you.
1: Yeah, no, I remember you saying that. I just didn't know. I know Papa Systems has a pretty wide span. I just didn't know if they were that far north yet. So I didn't know, because there's guys local here in L.A. that use the All-Star nodes just because they can't put up antennas or, you know, whatever the case may be. So I figured I'd ask and see if there was one in that area. I was interested to know.
0: Well, we have one in Fresno and up into, gets as far north as Modesto on I-5, you know, going from Bakersfield up to Modesto. But that's about the farthest north that Papa goes. And it's put a nice, another repeater there joined us. And so we got coverage over there on I-5 going up, to, like I said, to Modesto. So, but yeah, nothing into the Bay Area proper. Over.
1: Okay, well, maybe one day we'll grow large enough to put one into the Bay Area. That'd be interesting.
0: Yeah, you never know. Yeah, Papa does a pretty good job of growing at a good rate, so 80-plus repeaters, and it's definitely nothing to shake a stick at, so do a good job of maintaining it, too. It's a good club, so I'm glad I'm a member.
1: Yeah, no, I've definitely enjoyed my time with the Papa Systems. I think I'm going on my second year as a ham operator and coming up on my general here pretty soon. So I imagine I'll start playing a little bit more with the HF stuff here next month or two. Especially, I was like moving out of the Temecula Valley, which put me down into a deep kind of a lower elevation around surrounded by mountains, so wasn't really the greatest for simplex or I could still hit my local Papa repeater pretty cleanly, but as far as like reaching out and touching the other repeater systems in my area, I didn't really have a whole lot of luck other than the my local club that I was part of. Papa Systems is always a great one to always kind of stay tuned in on and listen to the conversation and the nets that they have. So it's a good little club.
0: Yeah, I've been a member for quite a while and kind of surprised when I saw how long I've been. A member, like 5 years, I think. But it's been great. Lots of good memories here with the club. Okay, well, I'll let you go. Just nice to heard you call and thought I'd come back and say hi. So it sounds like you got a pretty good plan going, so I'm sure you're going to be working out real well. Okay, then. Have a good evening, and we'll catch you later. AB6MB.
1: All right, 73 AB6MB, this is KO6DXN, back to monitoring on Papa 8 Wilson, 91 eastbound, passing Knott's Boulevard.

0: calling station on Papa 3. I believe that call sign started with an echo. I didn't quite catch the rest of it. 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
0: MRX, this is KO6DXN.
1: Yeah, I'm just driving home from a lecture I went to here, just a few miles from my house, and I think I spoke to you once before because I think you do something with rigging. Am I correct on that? Back to you.
0: That's me. That would be correct. Yes, sir.
1: I have another home in Indio, and it's a funny thing, I was talking to a local merchant downtown after the festivals in April, and I said, oh, you do well during the festivals? He said, well, people that go to the festivals don't come down here. He said, however, the people that work there, like the people that do the rigging, which is probably the crews that work for you, said they're really good people, and they come down, and they're music people. If he had a music shop, they buy records and CDs and what have you, so that was kind of interesting. Back to you.
0: Yeah, you know, I mean, we're all kind of in one way, shape, form, or fashion tied to the music industry in other ways than our jobs, you know. Like, I think I just had one of my guys as a drummer. He just got back from a tour, a three-week tour, doing some club stuff, and then I'm not going to say the other guy's name, but he is one of the fill-in drummers for Puddle of Mud, so he occasionally goes out and tours with those guys, so he's a pretty good drummer as well. So I got a lot of drummers on my team, but we've got some guitar players and you know producers and, you know, all kinds of stuff that, you know, they try to find a way to make money gigging whichever way they can, and, you know, a lot of the times they land in the rigging world, and, you know, there's plenty of money to be had doing that, and especially if you want to make your own schedule and just, you know, make a little side cash, and some people make it a full-time gig, so it can go either way.
1: Oh yeah, that makes a lot of sense. And also, if they're musicians, it's you know, it's piecework. So you know, if they can get a couple months' work, steady work with rigging, that makes a lot of sense.
0: Yeah, absolutely. I mean, that goes for like any of the real specialty positions in our on the technical side, I would say, you know, whether that be you're a monitor engineer or a front of house, you know, audio engineer, there's lighting designers, there's so many different facets of the industry where you can, you know, specialize in something and make really good money doing it, especially if you're talented at it. So, you know, you'll find a lot of guys go different routes, and sometimes they land in the rigging world if they have that need for the adrenaline, I guess, you know, like, because it is sort of an adrenaline-filled job. We have a lot of rock climbers and base jumpers and skydivers and, you know, a lot of adrenaline junkies that are on my side of the fence, I guess, in the technical side, I would say.
1: This is KO6MRX, and I heard you talking to Jeff. You were talking about taking your general. When are you taking your general? I just took mine a few weeks ago. I think it was 3 weeks ago now.
0: Well, I'm hoping to knock it out by the end of this month. We were really slammed trying. trying to get the new amphitheater opened up and put on the Snoop Dogg show, and we've got like a 1 month lull between that and the next show, and then I've got some other stuff that's happening sporadically throughout the month, so I'll finally be able to mark some days off on the calendar and take some time to myself to just enjoy my hobbies. And a lot of my time has been taken up by either prepping for jobs, doing the job, or, you know, trying to get out of this house and, you know, make the move from Temecula to Long Beach, you know, and driving each way is a 3 to 4 hour round trip, not including, you know, whatever I'm doing at the house, whether it be renovations or packing or any of the other stuff that goes alongside with, you know, moving out of a large house, I would say. But, you know, like I'm in the last, I don't know, I would say maybe 5% of stuff left at the house, and I'd say out of that 5%, 80% of it's probably going to get trashed, you know. And like I said, today I'm going down there to finally pick up the kitty and bring him back to the new place and see how he settles in and if he's going to enjoy it, you know, or I guess settle in, I guess. I don't know if he'll enjoy it, but he had a lot of free space to roam before. But, you know, thankfully, especially at work and stuff, you know, like they're, pretty chill about, you know, some people, I think everybody there is pretty much a cat owner anyways, so, you know, bringing the cat to the shop and letting them have some space to roam around and find some hiding places, maybe catch some rodents or something, you know, earn his keep.
1: Yeah, that sounds good. Yeah. Well, I just did hamstudy.org mostly. I think I did a little bit on another site, but anyway, Cam, it's Jamie. It's KO6MRX. I just went through the gate to my place here in Huntington Beach, and I'm just pulling in. So I will say 73 to you. Good catching up with you again, and all the best on everything you got going on right now. I'll hand it to you for the return.
0: Absolutely, Jamie. It's always a pleasure to have the contact with you and make QSO. So you enjoy the rest of your night, and I will talk to you the next time we catch each other on the airwaves. 73, this is KO6DXN, mobile on Papa 8 Wilson, passing the, I want to say it's the 213.
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Tio 60XN, swapping Papa 22 to 24, Elsinore Peak, passing Lake Elsinore, monitoring I-15 South.

0: KO6DXN, this is KC6WGN. Sounds like your repeater swap worked well. You're hitting it clear. Is that Cam?
1: That is correct. And thank you for the
0: signal
1: report. Hey,
0: Cam. Yeah, this is Jeff here in Simi Valley. And we've talked before. Sounds like you might be on your way home if you're out towards Elsinore.
1: Yeah, Jeff, it's good talking to you again. I'm headed to what's left of home, you know. I think I got like maybe 5% left of my stuff there, and going to pick up the cat and get him resituated in the new place and grab a couple things while I'm there, and then hopefully this Friday I'm going to try and pick up a flatbed trailer from U-Haul or something and get the rest of that stuff out of there and take it to the dump.
0: Oh, that's right. I think the last time we talked, you were trying to relocate to LBC, and with those cats, yeah, I've had to travel to move with cats before. I used to live in Ontario, and I had a couple of cats, and then I moved out here to Simi Valley. It can be a wild ride, and hopefully you just don't get distracted while you're driving and trying to keep the cats calm. But and I don't advocate it, but some people say, you know, give them a little bit of Sudafed and kind of put them to sleep during the drive.
1: Yeah, you know, I thought about, you know, talking to the vet about that, because he's not big on being in his kennel, you know, like, being in the car, he's all right, you know, if he's got free range to roam about the cabin, but in the truck with the leather seats and all that, you know, so I don't want him scratching it up, and then also I don't want him shedding hair all over my truck, because I have to wear black a lot of the times for my job, and the last thing I want is a bunch of white cat hair all over me every time I get in the truck. I've been doing pretty good about isolating my clothes from his from his fur, so.
0: Yep, I know the feeling. You know, it's every time I run clothes through the dryer, I always have this huge lint blob of cat hair, and that's just part of being a cat dad, I guess. I did have one cat that was okay with driving around, so I would let her kind of have free rein in my car when we would drive around. But cats being cats, she had this bad habit of wanting to get down on the floorboard where my feet are, and then it becomes a danger. You know, I can't hit the right pedals without, you know, hitting a cat.
1: Yeah, I ran across that same issue years ago, back when he was a little bit younger. I made a cross-country trip back to Nashville, where I'm originally from, and so I kind of took him with me on the trip and, you know, tried to keep him in the kennel, but, you know, he was going wild being locked up. You know, that's a long drive to be stuck in a little cage. So finally let him out, and then it was kind of the same situation. Either he wanted to be up on the dash right on the windshield, or he tried to find his way right up underneath my feet, you know, and I couldn't have either one of those, you know. The dash thing, the one thing that always scared me was, you know, if I got in an accident, you know, he'd be going right into that windshield, and I didn't want that to happen either. So it was always a tough balance of trying to keep him, you know, out of the way and off the dash, and then, you know, trying to make pit stops so they could use the bathroom. And he's not, a cross-country cat, I'll say that. But, you know, at least, you know, by the time I get done doing what I'm doing over here at the house, it'll just be like less than an hour commute from the house to the new place, you know, taking the express lanes and everything. So I think he can handle an hour drive. He'll be all right.
0: Right. And isn't it funny how in the L.A. area, even though you're moving closer to work, it's still going to be like an hour commute? You know, you would think if you're putting in all the effort to move much, much closer to work, it should be a shorter commute. But, you know, unless you want to pay the exorbitant prices for some multi-million dollar home that's close to work, you know, you just kind of do what you need to do. So, yeah, I've moved several times, a few times with cats. So I understand what you're going through. KC6WTN.
1: Yeah, you know, I mean, thankfully, you know, I have a company that, at least in my opinion, really is doing their best to retain me and keep me from going back out on the road or, you know, take a competing offer, which I've received many of over the last several, you know, months of working with this company. You know, the entertainment industry is consolidating very heavily. You know, all the big companies are buying out all the small companies, and the one that I'm with right now is kind of a newer one, but it was basically a bunch of holdouts that didn't want to sell their companies to the big fish. So they decided to all, you know, join forces and become their own little big fish, I guess you'd call it, you know, and we're going on our second year anniversary, so I'm kind of hoping, you know, things work out for the best, you know, and I'm kind of playing the long con on this one, you know, and trying to look into the future, and, you know, there's just too many people where, you know, I see that, you know, they're still, you know, 55, 60 years old, you know, and they're that grumpy old guy that, you know, just didn't properly save for his retirement, or, you know, just didn't do things the way that they should have, and, you know, still have to work at 60, you know, and, you know, being in this role that I'm in now takes me more out of the physical and more into the educational, operational role where I'm building the curriculum and, you know, making sure that we're all on the same page as far as how we're training our people safety-wise, education-wise, and all that good stuff. So, you know, they've been really accommodating, you know, and, you know, it's definitely the lesser of two evils right now, you know, being in Temecula and then having to work in L.A., you know, it's like you gotta 8 a.m. call somewhere downtown, you got to be up at 3:30, 4 a.m. in order to have coffee and get ready, and then you got a 2.5 hour, 3 hour commute to get there, you know, and it's just a nightmare, you know. You spend more time driving than you do actually being on the job, so the company's been really accommodating about, you know, forking over some money to make this happen and make it kind of happen without it affecting my salary and, you know, my own income, you know, so, you know, which I pitch it to them as a benefit to them, more of a benefit to me, so that's kind of how I worked that out. KO60XN.
0: Very good. I'm glad you found a company that is accommodating and really helps you through it. I worked for one of these huge aerospace conglomerates, and they kept tightening up over the years. And I had an employee once, and he was in his early 60s, so he had an actual little countdown clock on his desk that he proudly displayed that said, you know, days until retirement, and it had the dates, and it would give a countdown of the days as he got closer to a retirement, and he was within, like, a year, and then the company just kind of screwed everybody. They tightened everything down, they cut back on raises and everything like that, So it seemed like every few months, that number, he kept adjusting the clock to kick it out another 6 months and another 6 months. And it was sadly funny just because he had this idea in his head he was going to retire in a year, but nah, it took him about 3 years total to meet that goal.
1: Yeah, you know, I mean, that's a story I hear more and more often as I get older, you know, is, you know, some people, they set themselves up and they get in the right position and they can retire early, and then there's the people that, you know, they set themselves up for a certain date and then they get themselves into, you know, they're not even getting themselves into the predicament. The company's getting them into that predicament by not, you know, putting a freeze on raises or whatever the case may be, you know. And every year, you know, inflation goes up, cost of living goes up, and your money stays the same. So you're losing money instead of, you know, kind of staying status quo. And they just don't see it that way sometimes. So I can definitely understand that, you know. It's sad position to be in, but I'm hoping that with the assets that I've gained, I'm still, you know, young man, I'm in my mid-30s, you know, and I already own my own home here in Southern California and another at home out in Tennessee, so got a couple homes, and

0: you are in the world, you know. It's always in the back of your mind, even if you got a couple days off to go play. So, you know, it's been taking some adjusting, you know, going from being a freelance, you know, do whatever I want, make my own schedule, say yes, no to whatever I want, to, okay, now I'm rebuilding something from the ground up and, you know, trying to actually build something for a nationwide company, you know, and it just takes up all my resources or the remainder of the resources I have, and it's put me way behind on this moving out of the house by like 30 days, just because every time I try to do something, it seems like something pops up. I'm going to reset real quick. So for instance, like today, I meant to be, down here way earlier, and I was in the camper, and the boss man calls me, and he's like, oh, hey, the guys showed up to repaint the parking lot, and put the new lanes down for all the parking spots and, you know, repaint everything, and they need you to, you know, reposition your trailer out on the street or find a way to get out of their way. And I'm like, dude, you know, it's like, that's not a small undertaking for the size camper that I'm in. I'm in a 34-foot coach camper, you know, it's a whole process that you got to go through to even hitch the thing up and get it moving, let alone try to get it repositioned in a way where, you know, it's a busy street and cars are parked on both sides. You don't really have a whole lot of breathing room. So, thankfully I just kind of talked to those guys and I was like, hey, I'm just going to move this thing in dead center of this parking lot and you guys work on whichever side you need to work on. Just don't put any paint on my car or my camper. It'll be hell to pay. But it's just, you know, one of those unexpected things, you know, it just kind of seems like every day something pops up where I got a job I got to go do, or, you know, a last minute job that comes in, or, you know, it's just some ridiculousness, but par for the course, you know, for a salary man, I guess. KO60XM.
1: Well, it's like you said, you know, you got to think of the long term. So if you could be working until 65 or 70, but if you can retire in your 50s, awesome. But, yeah, usually it's going to mean you got to push through some of those tough periods in order to make that happen. So it sounds like you're on the right plan. I've always got this philosophy. There's always three crises or big problems that I've got going on in my life at any given time. And as soon as I recover from one, another one's going to pop up. You know, it's going to be one of those things where, oh, wow, okay, I finally took care of this thing. And now I've got a hot water leak in my house, and I got to hire the plumber to come out and rerun a new hot water line. And once that's done, then it's like, oh, okay, now, you know, mom's in the hospital and I got to drive up north to Sacramento area and see how she's doing. It just kind of goes round and round, but I don't know. I'd like to think it makes me a stronger person.
0: Yeah, no, I can definitely relate with that, Jeff. You know, I mean, it was like, in the process of, you know, trying to move out of this place and up to Long Beach and, you know, new job and everything. And then I got hospitalized for like 9 days and lost 50 pounds, you know, in just under a week and a half, and had COVID and influenza B at the same time, and, you know, started shutting down just because I wasn't getting enough oxygen into my blood and stuff, and it was a bad situation, you know. And then I came back, after I got out of the hospital, I gave myself like 1 day of recovery, and then showed up in the office like a day later, and they didn't even recognize me, you know, because I had cut all my hair off because I was in the hospital and it was getting in the way, and I'd lost all this weight.

0: you know, they're like, can we help you, you know? It's a weird situation to be in, but then again, you know, like three crises at any given moment, you know, it's like you're trying to move, trying to settle into a new job, and then you get sick like that, and then it puts you behind not only with work, but, you know, also with whatever you got going on in your personal life. So definitely a relatable trio of events going on at any one given moment in my life, you know.
1: Jesus, take a breath. Yep, that's what I found out, how it works. What's odd is, you know, I stick to that trifecta because there's sometimes I get a problem that's not super huge, and in the back of my mind I think, you know, if I don't solve this, then I can't get something bigger because I only get three at a time. But it's got to be taken care of, so I do it.
0: Yeah, I definitely can understand and relate to that. Well, Jeff, I'm reaching the end of my commute here, so I'm going to go ahead and pipe down and open up the repeater and let somebody else pipe in if they want. But it was good talking to you, so I'll throw it back over to you if you got any last words to say, and then we can go clear.
1: Just good luck with the last of that packing and making the move happen. That's a big thing. Been through it several times. So you take care of business. Sounds like you've got a good long-term plan there. I'm going to get back to watching some podcasts that I missed earlier in the day. But I'll keep the radio on here and there. So have a good evening. KO6DXN, this is KC6WTN. Have a good night, Cam.
0: 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All right, Jeff, thank you very much. 73, this is KO6DXN going clearer on final.
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0: Morning, Rich. It's 60Y, W66B. I'll copy. Over.
1: Good morning. Good copy. W6FE from N6CY on the 163 southbound at Claremont Mesa Boulevard. What you got going on?
0: Well, I'll try and make it short as possible. You've been listening to my battle with the banks and the VA and everything else. I won. I got my 100%. And more than doubled my monthly income. Go ahead.
1: Congratulations. This is, definitely good news. Congratulations.
0: The reason that everything was such a mess with the banks giving me the wrong numbers is that VA had been pumping in numbers that were unexpected. And so when the bank would give me a number and whatnot, well, the next day it would change, or, next few days or whatever, and it would change, so we could never get it

0: Well, I'm glad that the VA came to their senses and feeding the bank the right, I guess what I assume is the deposits or the copays or whatever.
1: Good.
2: Yep, so now I gotta do some work on the house here. Whatnot, I almost killed myself last time I tried to take a shower due to the mold that had built up on the deck in there and the slip and fall type stuff, you know. So the fella come over and he pumped up to half a gallon of Drano down the drain and cleared the drain, but my rubber mat is still covered with this mold, so I gotta try and figure out how to clean that today. And tomorrow is a trip to the VA. Oh, yeah. Go ahead.
0: Everything's looking good, looking up. I'm glad glad for that. Yeah, you'll figure out a way of cleaning the rubber mat. And good luck with your transportation and appointments up at the VA. And everything sounds like it's clicking in the right direction, John. W6FE and 6CY heading towards Friars Road.
2: Very good. Well, you have a good signal in here this morning. And at 5 o'clock this morning, I was outside trying to figure out why my microwave quit working. You know, when everything comes in little microwave dishes, and it's got to be microwave, I go to the microwave and, it didn't work. No electricity. So I wait till 5 o'clock this morning. I went out to the breakers on the side of the house, and what I'd done, I had microwaved something for 6 minutes because it was very much frozen. And normally, the routine day, I only microwave 3 minutes, 3.5 minutes, you know, with my dinners and coffee and stuff like that. So I will stay away from 6 minutes. I won't do that again, Gwen.
0: Yeah, so to the freeway transition, were you able to set the road breaker okay?
2: I did not hear a breaker.

0: There's a breaker out there. Go ahead and grab it. That's a trick. W6FE.
1: Johnny, this is Bob, WM6Q. Rick was asking about the circuit breaker. Were you able to reset the circuit breaker?
0: Oh, okay. Well, he kind of lost a little signal at a point in time there. So, breaker and breaker, yeah. That's a double break. It reset. We're good. I got to close the garage back up and come in now. Go ahead.
1: Yeah, very good. I just feel he's in his dead zone that he gets in every morning. I'm going to use this to give a shout to K6CW and see if he's there. We usually chat this time every Tuesday and Thursday morning for a few minutes and when you guys are taking a break.
0: Well, that's pretty much standard, so go ahead. I'll stand by. Rick, stand by. And everybody else, stand by. Go ahead.
1: Thanks, guys. K6CW, you there, Don?

I don't hear him this morning. I was going to tell him about a pretty good 6-meter opening yesterday. I worked a few East Coast stations and was hoping to work Europe, but didn't. All right, I'll let you guys get back to it. Rick, I can never tell how long Rick is in that dead zone, but.

0: something like that. So, yeah, you're learning the limits of your house electrical system. W6FE from N6CY.
1: These houses in this area, they don't have the maximum amperage that other houses throughout the city have and whatnot. And one of the fellows that worked in the construction of them and whatnot had to go in and redo his. So I've never redone mine. Well, we added the box and added some more breakers because the house is bigger. The house is considerably bigger than what it originally was, to the original purchaser. So, anyway, that'll work. And I said the other day I was going to go ahead and drop Papa because I didn't have my money. I didn't know the VA money coming in, but now that the VA money's coming in, I guess I got to send some dues to Papa. Go ahead.
0: N6CY, Ocean Beach. I'm sure they'd appreciate it. So, okay, I'm finally getting off the freeway. So anyway, John, we always had a audit team from NAVC in all week, so it's been very, very busy at work, but glad I can take the time to get on the air during the commutes to and from the house.
1: Yeah, I like to look for you here, so I will go ahead and let you go, let somebody else get in there. I haven't heard Johnny the weatherman, so he's probably sitting there in the background, so N6CY, W6FE, and I'm going to go back to Court TV. That's where I'm usually at in the morning, step 3, W6FE.
0: Have a good day. W6FE from N6CY Mobile. We'll be clear with you.

0: K6OCM, KC6D, good morning.
1: Good morning, sir. A beautiful day, it looks like. I hope you're going to get out there and enjoy it. Back to you.
0: Yeah, good morning. Name here is Don. I'm in Huntington Beach on Pacific Coast Highway. It is not beautiful yet. It's all solid overcast.
1: I kind of know that. I was born in Santa Monica, so I remember that rain layer that used to, you know, didn't burn off till later in the day. But that's the, you know, it's the beauty of living on the near the coast. I'm inland now, so it's pretty sunny every day I wake up. But I do miss Santa Monica in a way, but it kind of got ruined a little bit with a lot of stuff going on. So I'm real happy out where I'm at now. So back to you.
0: Yeah, very good. Well, I sort of landed here and stuck. So, and I live with a lady who's from Huntington Beach, so she doesn't want to go anywhere else to live. Travel, okay, but she said, if you want to move somewhere else, goodbye. So, it's looking like here I will stay. Back to you.
1: No, I can see that. You know, growing up in kind of a, you know, beach town, Santa Monica was great growing up as a kid. But when they connected the 10 freeway to the Coast Highway, that's just it kind of enabled everybody from inner LA to have access to us without running through a bazillion stop sign, so it changed the face of the city, and it, I mean, the homes I grew up in now are worth multi-million dollars, and we're just middle-class people. Back to you.
0: QSL, I used to go up skiing in Whistler. And you fly into Vancouver, and you have to get through town to get to the Sea to Sky Highway, Route 99, to get to Whistler. There's no freeways. The city fathers of Vancouver decided not to turn Vancouver into L.A. So it's a slog to get across Vancouver. You know, as you said, a lot of stop signs and traffic lights, and last couple times I was there, they were doing road work, and it was difficult. So, I don't know, you know, there's, I guess, something to be said for either way.
1: Funny, you say Vancouver, my mom originally was from England. She was came over after the war and had a sister that lived in Vancouver. So we visited Vancouver a lot, and my mom wound up buying a house on Vancouver Island. And not so much to Whistler, but what a beautiful, you know, place she had. I mean, overlooking the ocean and orcas swimming by. It's just amazing. I just love the water, any kind of water. Back to you.
0: Yeah, no, it's a beautiful country. And the drive up to Whistler, there's a couple places where it's really eye-popping spectacular. But I no longer ski. My knees have other ideas about that. So, anyway, I'm just about... at my stop, so say 7-3, and have a good day. Enjoy the KC6. 60.
1: Okay, K6CD, I believe it was. This is K6OPM on final, 73. Thank you for the QSO, and hopefully we'll chat again.

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0: Kilo Watt 6 Tango Whiskey Alpha, Alpha Papa 4 Hotel.
1: Good morning. 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

0: That's correct. Cliff. And how you doing? I forgot your name.
1: Transmission's kind of scratchy and unreadable, so I don't know if it's where I'm at or what the deal is. But good morning to you, and it's always nice to hear your voice.

0: I'm in a bad spot right now. I'll be in a better spot in a couple of minutes. So I'll stand by. K6TWA on the side.
1: Copy that. This is K6OPM. Wishing you a good day, 73, and we'll talk again soon, I hope. K6OPM, monitoring on 4.

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1: K6D? Anyway, sorry. Kilo Alpha 6, Bravo, X-ray Tango. Mobile headed to meet my wife at a doctor's appointment, and then off to doing my going to clients to fix computers.
0: Well, good morning. Yeah, I got your call wrong, too. Not a worry. Call here is Kilo Charlie 6 Delta, and name is Don. And, yeah, I'm just coming from the doctor's appointment. And fortunately, my computers are working.
1: Okay, Don. Name here is Doug. Well, tomorrow at this time, we'll be headed to the Owens Valley, going to the radio telescope, the Orange County Astronomy gets invited up there every year by Caltech, and we get to crawl in the dishes and do all kinds of fun stuff. So that's our quest tomorrow. We're going to ride our motorcycles, but it's too damn hot. Indio Kern is supposed to be 100 by 10 a.m. So we wear cooling vests and deal with 90-degree temperatures pretty commonly, but the extra 10 degrees, we decided, nah, not this time. Disappointed, but understandably, the wife wanted to ride the bikes.
0: Well, that should be fun. Do they give you a tour of, like, the radio telescope stuff? Is it radio telescopes? I know there's a NASA Deep Space Network antennas out there somewhere. Is that what you're seeing?
1: Yeah, it's called the OVRO site. It's JPL, Caltech, NASA. The biggest dish is 130 feet, and we get to crawl up into that, do the catwalk and everything. And yeah, they've got, it's like the very large array in New Mexico. You know, that's a sister unit for them. And they've got this new array of, God, I think it's, last time I think it was in the 60s, I think they were supposed to go to over 100 of these mini dishes all in a grid. And it's so spooky to watch those things all track at the same time. K6BXT.
0: Oh, that should be a lot of fun. Some years ago, through the PAPA group, I went on a tour of JPL, and that was quite memorable. I really, really enjoyed it.
1: Yeah, unfortunately, I can't do any transmitting when I'm there. I have to turn the radios off. They don't allow, they even don't really like cell phones, but they put up with them. But, like, I'm driving around right now with a Starlink Mini in my dash and an ICOM 7100 and All-Star Node and HF capability, and I can't do any of that up there. At the site, but I can do it driving there and around the hotel and everything, but just not when I get on the site.
0: No, you would be a bright spot in the sky.
1: Yeah, I think so. They did a cool thing. They'll probably repeat it. They usually repeat it each year. They pull out a big jug of liquid nitrogen, and that's what they use to cool down the instruments. And they play with it. I had a big puddle of liquid nitrogen in my hands. I cupped my hands, and they filled up a puddle of it in my hands, and it feels slimy. But then it just kind of dissipates, and all of a sudden your hand feels dry. Feels cool, but weird stuff.
0: And I guess the heat of your hand creates a vapor layer, so you don't freeze your palms.
1: Yeah, exactly. He was picking it up out of the jug and throwing it across the room, and you could see it bouncing, and then big puffs, and it just, like, gone. It's weird. It was a blast to watch.
0: Well, that sounds good. Well, when you drive, bring a lot of water. I'm sure you know that. I just remember years ago when they thought that Death Valley was going to break the all-time heat record. The L.A. Times sent out a reporter who was originally from Palm Springs, figured he knew heat. And he wrote about it. They didn't break the record, but he wrote about it. And two mistakes he made. He didn't bring enough water. Brought, like, I don't know, 5 gallons and finished it in the morning. And he forgot to bring oven mitts, because the steering wheel and the door handles get so hot you can't touch them.
1: Yeah, I'm going to Sam's Club later. I got to pick up a case of water. I took the 12-volt electric refrigerator we normally keep with the motorcycle camper out of the tongue box and put it in the back of this. So that's all set up. But Ed, I am just arriving at the doctor's office here, following the wife on the motorcycle. She's riding a bike today. She said, if I can't ride it going up there, I'm going to ride it all I can this week.
0: Okay, very good. Well, pleasure talking with you. Nice to meet you. 73, and have a great weekend. KC6D, 73.
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1: K6 FRB on Papa 3. You're making the repeater full quieting.
0: Roger that. Thank you very much.

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Papa Picnic 2026. 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We will be at the Falcon Flats Group area in Irvine Regional Park. 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We hope to see everyone there this year. 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

0: KO6MRX, KA6BXG, good morning. Dave, here's Doug.
1: Hey, Doug. This is Jamie in Huntington Beach. I think we've spoken before. How are you today?
0: Doing pretty good. Just met the wife at a doctor's appointment. Now going off to work for the day, go to clients and fix computers, networks, and servers.
1: Sounds good. I am off to someplace. I have to be here in Fountain Valley, and I heard you come on. I'm going to be there in a couple of minutes. Heard you come on. I wanted to answer you. I remember your trip with your RV, and that sounded like that was a really neat trip. Did you do any radio work when you were on that trip? KO6MRX, back to you.
0: Well, it depends on which one, but both of them, yeah. We went up to Silverwood Lake about a month ago, and then 2 weeks ago we went up Kern River up above Kernville. We were up there for 4 days. Unfortunately, the gods of the atmospheric conditions weren't that good, so I didn't make enough contacts to activate, but spent more time over here with the All-Star Node. And now we're on another trip, but not with the motorcycles this time. Tomorrow morning we leave for just below Bishop, and we're going to the radio telescope, NASA, JPL, Caltech site, so get to go there on an open house for the weekend. That'll be kind of cool. K6BXT.
1: Oh, that should be really cool. That's near Mammoth. I don't think I've ever been to Bishop, but I know it's beautiful up there, and that sounds like a really cool event, so yeah, good for you. Well, you have a great time. I'm about ready to pull into this parking lot, but I wanted to answer you because we're kind of local here, and we've spoken before. So I will hand it back to you, Doug. This is KO6MRX. I will be clear after your return.
0: Okay. That's cool. You have a good day. I got to go on. Back at a background monitoring, headed for a client in Paramount. Talk to you later, K6BXT.

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1: KA6BXT, KC6ESW. Good morning. Name here is Mike. QTH is Santa Clarita. Coming to you on Papa 1.
0: Okay, Mike. Name here is Doug, and I've set up my All-Star node in the car because we're doing a trip tomorrow going up 395, and there's the one system up there that falls out. It doesn't do the whole path, so I've got a Starlink Mini on the dash, a hotspot connected to it. Seems to be working pretty good. K6BXT.
1: Hey, Doug. Yeah, sounds good. Yeah, you dropped over just a second, but came right back up. So you got quite the setup here on the car. That's good. With Starlink, wow. That's good. It's working out. Where are you located right now?
0: Uh, 91 Freeway in Anaheim, headed to Paramount. My first client to go to today. Get some computers serviced, and that's what I do for a living. Computers, servers, networks for almost 40 years now. K6BXT.
1: Very good. 40 years, well, you've seen a lot of changes, obviously, in computers. Well, great. Well, yeah, your radio sounds good, and for your trip on 395, that'll work out really well for you. Cool beans, for sure. All right, well, good to hear you out there, sir. And the radio here is a Unitone 878, going to the old mountain repeater, running 6 watts right now, or is it 8 watts? It's 8 watts. And it's ringing very, very well, both directions. Just got off TMR working stations in Japan, India, all over the place. So it's a ham radio morning over here. Over.
0: Yeah, I'm on a ICOM. What is this? I forget the model. I think it's a 7300. No, 7100. Got D-Star in it. D-Star is programmed up. And, of course, it's got HF, UHF, VHF, and then I got Anytone 890, but it's the Bridgecom version, the Maverick, sitting in the cup holder next to me. So that's a new acquire. Learning DMR is kind of like the All-Star Note a little bit easier. It's more flexible to move around, but then again, there's stuff on the DMR that don't exist over there. K6BXT.
1: Hey, Doug, towards the end of the conversation, the last transmission, you got kind of fuzzy. Your audio got kind of fuzzy. I'm not sure if it's your internet or what, but copy that. And yeah, DMR is great. I enjoy it. I also work Fusion as well. I've got a FT70 and an FT3 PDN, so it's fun to talk to stations on Fusion as well. They've got a new version of the software for Fusion as well, version 2.0. The problem with it is that if you have nodes usually used that have the old version, you can't talk to them until you upgrade, so it's not backwards compatible. But very, very well. Well, hey, 7-3 to you, sir, and good luck on the drive, and we'll talk to you again. Thanks for the QSO. KC6ESW, I'll listen out for your final.
0: Not very good. I'm going to be on the freeway here for a while. At least it's not a parking lot anymore. K6BXT, have a great day.
1: And your audio did kind of drop out there. It's got kind of fuzzy for some reason. I'm not sure why, but it could be just conditions or what have you. All righty, 7-3 is KC6ESW. Papa 1, I'll be clear.
0: 7-3.

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1: 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I'm listening.
2: Hey, thank you for the callback. I didn't know if I could get that Papa 22. I'm down here on Island in the port of Los Angeles, but does it sound okay?
0: I'm hearing you loud and clear, 5-9.
2: Great, thank you for the callback. Kilo Oscar 6, Hotel Quebec Papa, and have a 7-3.
0: All right, have a great day down in the port of Los Angeles.

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0: 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I hear someone.
1: NKO, this is Kilo November 6, Romeo Echo Delta. Paul, I'm demonstrating how ham radio works for a friend of mine. How's the signal?
0: Well, very nice. Hopefully I sound okay. I've got a compromised antenna at the moment. But yes, this is how ham radio works.

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1: Sounds good. KC-60.
0: Thank you. KC-60, this is KN6RED, Paul in Redlands. I'm demonstrating how ham radio handheld works for a friend of mine.
1: Well, you plug it in and it puts words into the battery. And name here is Don, and I'm in Huntington Beach, where the sun has finally come out.
0: Oh, thanks for coming back, sir. This is Paul in Redlands. I'm actually at the Redlands Airport watching a helicopter land right now. We're in a big metal building, and it's kind of acting like a Faraday cage, so we had to get out by some glass. But I'm glad we're finally getting out. This is KN6RED. Thanks for coming back.
1: Yeah, no problem. Yeah, metal buildings and radios, not a good match. Anyway, I'm almost home, so 7-3, enjoy the day, KC-60.
0: KC-60, this is KN6RED, just changed radios. Thanks for coming back, and I appreciate it. Enjoy the rest of your day. This is Paul, KN6RED, clear.
2: R-E-D. This is N6HOU, Papa 24 in Murrieta, and yes, your signal is very good.
0: HOU, this is KN6RED. I just changed radios. I'm demonstrating a couple of different kinds of radios. The first one was a 878, and now I'm on a little Baofeng. Is the little Baofeng making it pretty good?
2: Yes, you're very understandable. There's just a tiny little bit of hissing noise in the background. I'm not sure how else to explain it, but you're still very clear and easily understandable.
0: Oh, well, great. That hissing noise is probably related to the thousands of square feet of sheet metal that are surrounding me right now. But thanks for coming back. I really appreciate the input. This is a good demonstration for this guy. The KN6RED, have a good day.
2: All right, N6HOU clear.
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1: Hey, K4HD. This rig sounding okay today? I haven't been on it in about a year.
0: Try backing up from the mic about 5 inches or so. Try again. You're very distorted on my end. Go ahead.
1: Copy that. Maybe that's a little better. Just backing off a bit.
0: Yeah, that was a lot better.
1: Appreciate the report. Yeah, I've been off Papa for a while. Back on now. Just been listening around. This is a ICOM 7000 here in the mobile with a tri-band antenna.
2: Yep.
1: Here in the mobile, coming down into Oxnard, Camarillo. What's your location?
0: Well, first off, welcome back to the Papa System. This is Kevin. The call is Kilo 4 Hotel Delta. And we're currently northbound on the 101, passing Universal City, doing about 11 miles an hour. It's a little thick out here. Southbound looks good. I don't know what's going on ahead. Heading over to Van Nuys for my next stop. Back to you.
1: Yeah, copy that. Yeah, I'm on my route, my pool route here today. It's a, kind of a quick one. Headed down to Camarillo here, pick up a couple of stops there, and I'm done for the day. Kind of been fighting the bronchitis, so I'm kind of going easy here, but the weather doesn't help either. Anyway, the name here is Bob, Baker. I'm the other Camarillo Bob. Back to you.
0: All right, Bob, on that last one, I think it was the signal more than anything, like as if you're getting out of range.
1: Yeah, I'm probably getting a little too far away. Okay, I appreciate the comeback and the report. You have a safe drive there on the terrible 101 and carry on, right? We'll hook up again on the radio here soon, I'm sure. So K4HD, KK6BBY Mobile. I'll be clear and listening for a bit.
3: Hey, Bob. BBYWD6OZA. If you've been off for a while, you might not realize that we have a repeater in Oxnard Ventura called Papa 30, and then also we have a repeater down in I want to say it's Papa 25 and 26. It's in Thousand Oaks, I guess you might call it, but that should give you better coverage on where you're at now. Depending where you're at in the Ventura County Oxnard area. And again, if you don't remember me, this is Cecil, WD6FZA. Back to you, Bob.
0: Kilo 4 Hotel Delta clear.
1: Yeah, thanks, Kevin. Yeah, Cecil, I remember you very much. Yeah, I my first radio was on the fabulous Papa 220 band there, and I think we chatted that day a long time ago, maybe, what, 2013, I think, when I got my ticket. But yeah, thanks for the reminder. I've been listening all along, just didn't have the money to renew, and was going through some
2: 70s, my oldest daughter passed away from cancer. Just a lot of crap, you know. Anyway, good to hear you out there, Cecil. Thanks for the advice.
3: Yeah, I can understand. I had my oldest son died, so I'm well aware of those issues. Anyway, I heard you were a little bit noisy. I thought I'd just jump in real quick and let you know that perhaps you don't have those programmed in. You might want to do that because they do extend the quieting area that was kind of marginal before. So, anyway, I'm in the midst of getting ready for the picnic, and I thought I heard you clear. You said you were clear and listening, so that's why I jumped in. So there you go. Have a great one, and if you're up to it, join us at the picnic. Love to see you there. And it's probably a little bit of a commute, but it might be worthwhile. Back to you, Bob, and I'll let you wrap it up. WD6FZA, San Diego.
2: Okay, thanks, Cecil, for those reminders. Yeah, I'm sorry for your loss, too. We never figure that our children will go first, you know. That just doesn't ever cross our mind. Anyway, thanks for all your hard work with the system and the guys there in the background. And I'm the other Bob from Camarillo, by the way. That's what I usually check in with anyway. So, 7-3s, and I'm kind of fighting bronchitis right at the moment, so I probably won't be out and about too much more than I am right now. But take care, my friend. Take care, KK6BVY. I'll be clear and listening for just a little bit.
3: Okay, Bob. You have a great afternoon, and hopefully you'll get rid of the bronchitis sooner, not later. WD6 of the day.

0: KK4HD. A quick hi and goodbye. I'm just pulling up to the house. 73 is Kevin, AK6WS.
1: All right, maybe we can catch you tomorrow there, Wes. 73, and hello to Debbie. K4HD, mobile.

Is anybody about for a video check N6EUR? N6EUR, you're pretty much cool quieting, so I got a little bit of noise, but otherwise you're okay. Thank you so much. I just took this radio out for mothballs when I'm sitting here on the couch. I wanted to make sure everything is working fine. Thank you so much, N6EUR. N6EUR, yep, sir. You got a little bit of noise and stuff going on, but that could be at my end. I'm as you are, in my easy chair watching the news and just listening to the radio. Thank you. I want to make sure everything's working okay with that. But this is N6EUR will be back in doing the rewiring mode over here, N6EUR.

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1: Hello again, N5ICK in French Valley.
0: Yeah, I thought I talked to you before out there in French Valley. I think I talked to you a couple of days ago when I was up tonight. The handle was Mark, Mike Alpha Romeo Kilo, ending my day back here at the yard in Hemet. Thought I heard you out there and thought I'd say hi.
1: Yeah, that's correct, Mark. We talked 2 days ago. It's Nick here. Yeah, I'm just off the courthouse in Marietta. They just excused me from jury duty, so got through the process, and they're picking the backup jury panel. And of course, I just found out that my job only pays for 5 days of jury duty, so that's the only thing I have to tell them. And they said goodbye.
0: Well, there you go. That's right. I do remember that. I think I talked to you when you were on your way back in from your call to jury duty the other day, for sure. I think I do remember that conversation. Yeah, and I didn't realize you were right there in Marietta either. So.
1: Yeah, they called me to do jury duty at the Marietta courthouse, so I'm just driving through French Valley trying to head home to Menifee right now.
0: Yeah, they, whenever they call me, it's always been to Banning. They did call me to Marietta once. They did call me to Marietta once a couple years ago, but the last couple times it's been Banning.
1: All right. Yeah, this is the first time Riverside County has ever called me for jury duty. All the other times I went for jury duty was San Bernardino County, where I lived out there. And I never got this far in the process, so this is definitely a learning experience.
0: Yeah, what stands out to me is just all the somber faces in there. Everybody that just hates to be there, wants to be somewhere else, but any place but there, but they don't want to be at work either. And as you can see, you can read everybody's faces in there.
1: The last couple of people that said something I know is kind of funny. I actually wouldn't mind, but if my job paid more than 5 days, I would do it. My wife just give me a call. I'll put the microphone down and talk to her on the phone. Inside, by ICK, good chatting with you, Mark.
0: Okay, Nick, have a good drive home, 7-3. Talk to you another time with W6, India Mike Golf Monitoring.

0: I guess I had the news on louder than you. Who was that monitoring? This is Hank, KO6H.
1: KO6H, this is KM6VJC. Gary in Ukaipa.
0: Hello, Gary. We were looking at a map today trying to figure out where Forest Hills was. And I noticed Ukaipa close by. I'd never even heard of Forest Hills before.
1: I can't say that it rings a bell for me either.
0: Yep, it's north of Beaumont. And I remember what I saw. Northeast of you, something like that. Anyway, so what are you up to this afternoon?
1: You may be mistaking it with Forest Home. That's a very small little settlement up in Mill Creek. What am I doing? Actually, all I did was knock out a bunch of laundry today and work on a leaky sprinkler system. I've been retired for quite some time, and I don't do anything that earns me money.
0: Okay, well, I haven't done anything around the house, and I can't remember the last time. And laundry, when we moved to Fullerton 8 years ago, my wife got new washing machines and thought I was too stupid to operate them. So I haven't had to do laundry in 8 years either. It's been great.
1: Consider yourself a lucky man. I'm a retired firefighter, been retired for 25 years.
0: I got a neighbor right around the corner, retired. His license plate, his vanity plate is no arson. He was an investigator somewhere in Orange County.
1: Are you, by any chance, an Anaheim Duck fan?
0: I'm guessing you're talking about hockey, and the answer is no.
1: Yes, I am talking about hockey. My son, middle child, youngest son, played roller hockey for a long time as an adult, and he got me hooked on hockey. So I thoroughly enjoy watching the Ducks, but I don't follow the sport itself. I just follow the Ducks.
0: Well, I've only been to maybe two games that I can think of. One was a minor league game in San Diego a billion years ago, and the other one was the Ducks maybe 25 years ago, and we sat behind the glass, and it was thrilling. I really enjoyed it, but never became a fan, and I'm not inclined to pay ticket prices for any major league sport anymore. Used to have a box at Dodger Stadium for years, but that's when each seat was $8.
1: My goodness, you may be older than me. $8 for a seat for a major league game. Oh my goodness, I gave up going to the Duck games. Oh my goodness, it's probably been 10-12 years now. I just enjoy watching them on TV. It got to where it was costing me way too much money. It takes me an hour from where I live to get to the pond / Honda Center. And, round trip, that's 2 hours plus the game, plus the tickets, plus the parking, plus dinner out. It just became too expensive.
0: Yeah, I everything's so damn expensive. What we were in the around the Olympics time, we had four seats right at first base, field level seats, and I split them with my with a buddy of mine. We had season tickets for I don't know how many years. I even bought tickets to go see the Olympics baseball when it was an exhibition. I don't know, never followed that either, but. Yeah, $8, and I have no clue what the tickets are these days. I don't even look at, if somebody comes to town at a concert I want to see, I don't even look anymore because it's just so stupid, all of it. KO6H.
1: Well, I don't recall anything that's getting cheaper nowadays. Yeah. It's kind of like the old Beatles song, The Tax Man. You know, if you breathe too deep, they tax the air.
0: Yeah, George Harrison had a lot of interesting things to say in his time.
1: So, are you working out of the home, or are you retired?
0: You broke up a little bit in between, are you working or are you retired? I'm working. We were just last night discussing retirement plans. We decided that when they call 911, that's when I'm going to retire. I'm 74 years old.
1: Well, I've got you beat by a number of years then. I highly recommend it. It's absolutely wonderful. I can't figure out why the checks keep coming, but they do, and that makes me just absolutely happy. How are you doing with the situation in California tax-wise?
0: You broke up again. The situation in what wise?
1: Tax-wise and insurance-wise in California.
0: I guess the short version is I'm going to go out the same way I came in, broke. But I like California. I've been here all my life and I'm not going anywhere.
1: This is KF6VJC. Yeah, my parents moved to San Bernardino back in, I think it was 1954. I was 6 years old. And I've been in the Inland Empire for the rest of my life here in this area. Jumped from a couple of towns here and there, but all in the Inland Empire area. I love California. I don't know if I can handle the tax burden much longer.
0: Well, you know, I've thought a lot about that through the years, and people say, well, it's great in Texas, it's great in Florida, it's great in South Carolina, all these places where the taxes are different, but what they don't think about is somebody's paying for all your stuff, you're paying for it somehow, maybe it's just not called income tax, or maybe it's not called this tax, instead it's more property tax, or it's sales tax, or no sales tax, but they're still collecting taxes, and so I figure I might as well be broke here than someplace I don't like.
1: You know, there's a lot of wisdom in those words. My son lives up in Oregon, and he's always kind of touting the fact that Oregon doesn't have a sales tax. But I tell him, you know, they're going to get their money one way or the other. I mean, you can't run a state for free. It doesn't work that way.
0: No, it doesn't. No, everybody's paying one way or the other, especially in places like Oregon. And all the whole country's going socialist. And I think Oregon and New York and probably this state is getting there quicker than some of the other states. And that really costs money.
1: absolutely. Let me see. I have four hobbies. I have reading. I have archery. I have off-roading. And I have ham radio. And they keep me pretty busy. Enjoying life.
0: We got some stuff in common. I read a book one time.
1: Seriously, that's a surprise for me. I usually go through about, almost four books a month, one a week. Everywhere I go, I always carry a book with me.
0: A book a week, that's nothing. My wife does double or triple that. And she works part-time. She's partly retired. She got rid of a lot of her clients. But she works part-time and sits and drinks her tea in the morning and reads at night. Ever since I met her in 1970, we met. All she does is read.
1: Well, with my wife, it's either pickleball or it's knitting. One or the other. Well, that and church work.
0: Yeah, my wife has a whole room devoted to sewing and jewelry making. She's got, I think, four machines in there. I don't know what she needs all those for. They got different threads and stuff on them, sergers and thisers and that. There. And then she's got her whole deal where she makes jewelry. She likes doing that as a hobby, and she's learning how to ride horses. Old Biddy goes twice a week and is riding horses now.
1: Now, I don't have a whole lot of experience with horses, but it just seems to me like that's a hobby that could be as expensive as off-roading.
0: Well, it could be if you had a horse and had to pay for all that stuff, but she's paying a friend of mine, actually, one of my customers. She's taking lessons with her. It's been almost a year now, and so she doesn't own anything but the helmet and her riding gear and her boots. And the lady tried to sell her a saddle. I said, no way. What do you need a saddle for? I said, next thing she's going to sell you a horse, and then you got to pay room and board and tack and feed, and I said, no way. I said, well, just buy the lessons and enjoy yourself. That's it.
1: Well, you got to have a reason to get up in the morning, and hobbies are a great one. I chased the clock for a lot of years in the fire service, getting up and getting off to work and all that kind of stuff, and I was really glad when I finally put in my 30 years and just simply retired.
0: Wow, 30 years fighting fires, man. I don't even get close to fires when I see them. People don't realize how hot it is, you know. And, you know, you could drive down the street and be across the street from a house burning, and you got to move because it's too damn hot. So I don't envy that type of a job. So kudos to you for doing that for 30 years. My brother was a cop for a period of time. And I don't know why anybody would want to do that either.
1: I have a great respect for police officers. I don't know how they do it, especially in this day and age. Yeah, I have a number of friends that are on the PD, and I'm always telling them, and they feel the same way about the fire service. They said, I'm not running into a burning building. And I said, yeah, but I'm not having anybody shoot at me either, you know.
0: Yeah, six of one, half a dozen of the other. Okay, Mark, I'm just pulling into the garage. good to make your acquaintance. I'll listen for you another time. Take care. KO6H.
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2: Mr. Mark, this is KR4HTA, Kilo NF4, Hotel Tango Alpha, and we'd be right here in Memphis, Tennessee. And I was just curious, you were the firefighter?
0: Cal Fire rocks.
1: I was a firefighter for 30 years, yes, in the city of, in the Inland Empire of California. You sound like you're real far away.

0: I'm sorry about that. KO6MR6, this is KO6LWJ. How you doing out there?
1: KO6LWJ, this is KO6MRX. I'm doing great, thanks. Just out taking a walk here in Huntington Beach. How about yourself?
0: I'm getting ready to possibly replace some sprinklers here with some long throw sprinklers, like golf course type sprinklers, getting some dead spots on the lawn here. What's the weather like there in Huntington Beach? It's like 98 here.
1: It's a pleasant 73 or 74 here with a light breeze. Where are you located? Back to you.
0: This is Jason in Huntington Beach. Jason in Riverside.
1: So Riverside's that hot today. I was just in the Coachella Valley. I came back a couple of days ago, and it was 105 there. So it's getting hot in Riverside as well. Sounds like KO6MRX. Back to you, Jason.
0: Yeah, KO6MRX. This is KO6LWJ for ID. Yeah. It gets pretty hot out here. Not as bad as like the high desert or Vegas or, you know, definitely Coachella out there. But I got a pool, so I hop in and out of that as I'm doing chores outside, especially when I'm working on sprinklers.
1: Good for you. I know it's a bit of a drive, but I'm planning on hitting that Papa picnic in Orange. Have you thought about going to that? It sounds like it's going to be a lot of fun. Back to you.
0: You know, I'm closer to the Mentone one, and I know that's happening soon. I got something going on. I'm kind of a new ham, but I've been on GMRS for a little bit, 5 months. It's a great club, and they do lots of meetups. And I really like a restaurant meet and greet. I think that's really good. You know, parks are cool, but I feel like you really get to know people better at like a restaurant meet and greet. So I definitely plan on going to the next Mentone one. I think those are more annual, once a year.
1: Well, yeah, that sounds good. I just went to the. I'm relatively new to 4 months, and I went to the. Orange County luncheon just a few weeks ago at the end of May, and it was great. So I agree with you. That's a good opportunity to meet more people and learn a little bit more about the hobby.
0: Yeah, no, it's great when you can get something to eat and something to drink, maybe a coffee, get you talking a little bit more, and sit down nice and comfortable and get to talking to people. Yeah, I really like that. The Mentone one is close to me. I'll probably go to that next one.
1: What kind of things are you doing on the radio? Are you doing, do you have a base station or are you using HTs? I at this point, just have HTs and a mobile unit, but I did take the other test a couple weeks ago, so I am okay for HF, but I haven't done anything with it yet. Back to you.
0: Yeah, I've got a base station. It's good for both GMRS and ham. I've got a mobile. It's pretty much just GMRS, and I've got some HTs, mostly GMRS. I've got one here I've got unlocked. It's a ham and GMRS HT. And, I got a pretty big antenna on my roof, LMR 400 cable. It's a Comet GP9NC, so it's pretty powerful. And right now I'm just on 2 meter and 70 centimeter for ham.
1: Well, that's great you got a roof antenna. I'm kind of dealing with how I'm going to figure out how to do an antenna, particularly if I want to do HF, because I'm in association homes in both my places, and I think the one out in the desert I might be able to get away with a surreptitious one or unobtrusive, and there are some other members of PAPA that are going to that are willing to tell me how to do it. And there's a lot of stuff on YouTube about it, but I'd rather have somebody local explain to me the best way to kind of sort of mask an antenna in the backyard.
0: Yeah, you know, I had people pretty much explain it to me over the radio with my GMRS club. It's a Mesa Crest Repeater Club. And, you know, they were willing to come out here and take a look at my whole situation and come help set stuff up for free, you know, just as a brotherhood type thing. I mean, I had to buy all the equipment. You know, I'd like to think I'd offer some kind of refreshments or gas money or something, but I was amazed that I was going to have to hire somebody that was just going to come out and help me. But they were able to talk me through it, and I just got it done myself. You know, and a lot of them are hams, too. So, you know, they would have helped me probably do whatever.
1: Yeah, absolutely. KO6MRX here. I've never done GMRS. I thought it was kind of for families to stay in touch. And some other guy was telling me he uses it for his church group, but I don't know much about it. How do you use it? Back to you.
0: Yeah, I mean, I definitely got into it for family emergency communication. You know, I could pretty much hit, you know, with a repeater, you know, from an HT to another HT to anywhere in Southern California. So if some kind of disaster struck, I could get a hold of my wife or vice versa. Break. But, you know, this is a really strong club I'm in. They seem to be emergency-oriented. Anytime there's been fires or emergencies, they've been there with info and even volunteering to help other members if they were in the path of some kind of evacuation. And I even volunteered if there was any members with a fire out near me. You know, I got a truck. If a member needed help with evacuating, I'd show up quick and see what I could do to help. So, yeah, I mean, for disaster emergency comms, it's a solid group. They seem to all have each other's back, and I feel the same. That's KO6LWJ for ID.
1: Yeah, no, that sounds like it's a good deal. I've also been asked by a friend to get involved in some local races, and I think they're also into CERT or something. So at some point I'll look into that when I got time to check in. I think they do emergency work as well on ham. But anyway, Jason, it's great talking to you. I'm getting back to my place here. I will hand it back to you, KO6MRX.
0: Okay, yeah, good talking to you, KO6MRX. 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
1: Sounds good. This is, once again, it's Jamie, KO6MRX, and I will, great talking to you, 73, and I will be clear.
0: 73, my friend. You take care out there.

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Advise alternate routes. Thank you. Kilo Oscar 6, JVU.